found the God with healing in his hands. I look to you, drowning in my questions, and found the God who holds all wisdom.

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1: 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I ain't rolling with the same old mistakes since you got me.

0: So is revenge starting to sound like a plan? This is Susie Holt with Chocolate and God. 1 Samuel 23 says, "Then said David, will the men of Keilah deliver me and my men into the hand of Saul? And the Lord said, they will deliver you up." David's life was full of people that would just throw him under the bus after he would put his neck out on the line for them. David didn't base his choices on others' response or loyalty, though. Maybe this is why he was considered a man after God's own heart. He was faithful to God no matter what. Do you have people like that in your life? You are there for them, and when things get tough for you, they are either nowhere to be found or they're throwing you under the bus. I would encourage you today to continue to do the right thing and leave their attitudes and responses to God and cling to God so you can hear His voice continuing to guide you. 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
2: on Sanctuary.

Hope, it's what we need. It's what keeps us going, isn't it? Hope for a Living with Oscar Ironside. Hillsong Worship and Brooke Ledgerwood before that. This is Our God. Well, it's just after six. Welcome along to your Saturday evening with Your Sanctuary. I'm Rosemary Jane. Nice to be back with you. I hope the week has been a good one where you are. School holidays about to begin. And hopefully some weather breaks will be in there as well to help you out. Keeping you company, we've got music from Aaron Schuss, Bethel Music, and Equippers Worship. This is Living Water.

there will be brighter days. We need to have that hope, don't we? With blessing of four on your sanctuary. Of course, the days are getting longer. It's hard to tell that at this time of the evening. But you might have noticed when there isn't cloud around that the days are just fractionally longer. Some days I notice that. And at least it is good to know it's happening as we head on through the winter months into July. Just one more official winter month to go and we'll be into spring before we know it. Music on the way from Elevation Worship soon, and the Katinas now waiting here for you.

0: Are you battling a stained lifestyle, dirtied by the sin in your life? You know that there are things you've done wrong. Is there an end to it? Is there an answer? A man whose body was covered in leprosy had no cure, but he came to Jesus and believed that God could cleanse him. In the natural, it was utter madness because there was no cure for leprosy. The leper had no power to change his life by himself. He needed one stronger and greater, Jesus. He's heard about the miracles, the many that Jesus had touched and healed. He knew Jesus could do it. Your life may be in a total mess, and in your own strength, you can't change it. You need the miracle power of Jesus. Jesus died that you might have the victory. Trust him.
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0: Faith is always forward-looking. As creator, God is a God of newness. Yes, memories are important. They remind us of all God's done in the past, but we're not to live there. Memories should project us into the future. When the Israelites left Egypt, they had a new goal, the Promised Land. But the unknown was scary. Instead of moving forward, they wanted to return to Egypt. As a result, that generation never entered the Promised Land. It was the same with Lot's wife. She looked back with longing to life in Sodom and Gomorrah and turned into a pillar of salt. The familiar is comfortable, but it's not where we're to live. Today, God is doing something new. Are you ready to move into the new thing? Then be prepared to step out in faith. I'm June Dooney, spelt D-O-O-N-E-Y, and you can contact me on junedooney.com.
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The Water. Just love that song from Brooke Ledgewood and Victory. Hope you do too. Welcome, I'm Rosemary Jane. I'll be with you through till midnight tonight, playing you more worship music from Phil Wickham and Crowder. It really is Amazing Grace, that song, Bethel Music, and In Now, Always and Forever. Homegrown music from the Parachute Band.

This week on A Very Tall Man, the podcast. Politics and religion? Two things that you shouldn't bring to a dinner party? Well, now we can fine-tune that even more. Don't ask about COVID vaccinations, and because of what's happening in the Middle East, do not bring up the last days. Why not, I hear you whisper. Because someone might ask you whether you are pre-trib, mid-trib, post-trib, ask you who you think the Antichrist is, and what's the difference between the rapture and the second coming, and what you're thinking about the mark of the beast. Now, Ashley Church has gone where most of us fear to go and has written a 500-page book looking at prophecies around the end times. So, this week on A Very Tall Man, the podcast, I'm going to stick my neck out and ask the questions that you'd ask. Could get ugly. Very Tall Man, the podcast. Get it wherever you get your podcasts. Oh, I'd get it soon. The rapture might beat you to it. But that leads to a last question. What'll happen to the podcast then?

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I do love that hymn. Holy, holy, holy. It was written by an Anglican vicar in England. He sometime probably in the 1820s he wrote it, Reginald Heber. He was attempting to write hymns suitable for each Sunday of the liturgical church year. And he wrote that one for Trinity Sunday, which is the first Sunday after Pentecost. And it was published after his death, actually, and certainly became hugely popular. But anyway, I'm glad that he he wrote it for the first Sunday after Pentecost, Trinity Sunday. Holy, holy, holy, a lovely, lovely hymn. Here's Josh Blakesley now in Hallelujah, Sing to Jesus.

Oh, yes. And also later in the hour, New Zealand music, Parachute Band, I'm Aware. Just a couple of the tracks that you'll be hearing this hour right here on Sanctuary, New Zealand's worship station, praise and worship music 24/7. And let's have one from Hayley Jones, Thankful.

Presence Music Band, Found in the Hurt, and before that, Matthew West, Me on Your Mind. Well, winter time, sitting in the thick of winter, and sort of winter you associate it with soups, perhaps, you know, nice hot soup and nice fresh bread, all that sort of thing. And we had some carrots and celery. And my Alison, my wife, she doesn't really rave about celery, and it was been sitting in the fridge for quite a while. And anyway, she came across this recipe for carrot and celery, and it also had quite a few spices in it, some ginger and cinnamon and turmeric. We cooked it all up, and it was delicious, actually. And our son, who's sort of staying with us at the moment, he said he couldn't work out what was in it for a start, but he said it was really tasty. In fact, he said he liked it more than the pumpkin soup that we'd had the week before. So there you go, a new soup that we've tried, and I think we'll be trying it again. Carrot and celery and ginger and cinnamon and turmeric. I wonder if you're into soups at this time of year. Are you somebody who likes to, you know, boil up a pot of soup and have it nice and warm and bit of bread or toast with it? Yeah, it's sort of what I associate with wintertime. Here's Tyrone Wells now and Rascal Flatts and Until Grace. 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

As Lincoln Brewster, Everlasting God, and starting us off music from Passion for this hour, The Lord Will Provide. Peter Shaw with you right through till midday. Great to have you part of the Sanctuary family on this Sunday. More great music on the way. The new one from Elevation Worship and the title track of their new album, When Wind Meets Fire. It's a great song. We'll be hearing that later on in the hour. And also something from We the Kingdom, Child of God.

is helping you to bring your hallelujahs to God. That's what Sanctuary is all about. Also hearing from Elevation Worship, God, I'm just grateful.

Amy Grant with A Love That Will Not Let Me Go and Elevation Worship with their new song, God, I'm Just Grateful. You're listening to Sanctuary. Well, we moved into a new place and there's a door from the garage. This is on the ground floor and, you know, leading into the passageway and the bedroom. And we just felt like it was pretty cold down there and like to, you know, have a draft stopper over this door from the garage. We knew what we wanted. We'd seen it at somebody else's place, this sort of double draft stopper. It's got a sort of a double tube.

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Now, when we say TV, there's no visuals. 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

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Why would you listen any other way?

Also hearing from Phillips, Craig and Dean, Great I Am. Just a couple of the tracks that we'll be playing this hour. But right now, a new one from Timothy Tshuana and his band. He comes from Zimbabwe, actually. He emailed the song to me a couple of weeks ago, and I thought, yeah, that's a great song. So we've added it to the playlist. Here's his song, Manifestation. The word is a-

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You're the smile on the face of your boy. You're the flowers at the park in Detroit. Still the words on the back of our coins. Let's make some noise.

0: if your heart could be right now potentially poisoned? We live in a toxic environment, and you can agree with that. We have lots of negativity and lots of bitterness and hurt around us. It's the way the world is. The truth is, when your heart is poisoned, the way you see things and interpret things can really affect your health. Not just physical health, but your mental, emotional, and your spiritual health. That's why the Bible says so clearly in Proverbs, let's guard our heart in all diligence. It's important to diligently take care of your heart, to see what's really going inside, and to make sure that you are healthy inside, because it doesn't matter how many things you have on the outside. If you yourself are not loving God and you're not loving others around you, then everything around you see will not work out. I want to encourage you, make sure your heart is pure before God. It's Joshua Singh, and I want to help you grow in your faith. Let's connect on joshuasingh.com.
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